0: line there is Jonesy and Amanda across Australia driving you home. It is Tuesday, the 21st of July. Any other Tuesday, this would be a normal Tuesday, but not here, for Tuesday is Tin Hat Tuesday.
1: Do you believe in that the world is flat? I don't know, eh?
2: Look, more and more, I guess it's because of my algorithm now, I'm finding more and more conspiracy theories. I'm choosing not to do the ones that are dark and manky. Some of them are just funny and ridiculous. How about this one? You know Minions?
0: Yeah, the little
2: These
0: Minions.
2: These little Minions that talk like this.
3: No. Kevin, Mina do it. Spita.
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2: Well, a video posted by this person who's calling themselves Candid

Christian O'Connell show, you can join our Binfantry Army. The Brightside Bin Battalion. We need your bins. We have bin stickers to promote the Bright Southern Dial. That's what we call this show. Can we?

0: 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Ballarat's 3BA.
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